Yeah. It's been a ride. I guess I had to go to that place to get to this one. Now some of you might still be in that place. If you're trying to get out, just follow me.

lonely. It's hard to say that I'd rather stay awake when I'm asleep, because my dreams are bursting at the seams.

those cool kids. I don't know pain the way that you know it now. Just hear me out. Born as a boy, I'm taught to not fear.

I'd rather hear how much you regret me and pray to God that you never met me than forget me.